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2: Hi there, Alana McIntyre here with the latest. Anthony Albanese is heading to NYC after speaking to Apple execs about online safety in California. It comes as US President Donald Trump announces the creation of an AI force. The Prime Minister talking to Executive Chairman Tim Cook at Apple Park in Silicon Valley today, telling ABC's insiders that big companies still need to let artificial intelligence grow.
3: AI is already potentially adding about 1%. To GDP in the world's largest economy. So it is certainly in the United States' interests for there to be that recognition of human interests, and President Trump, I'm sure, understands that.
2: Anthony Albanese heads to NYC next for the United Nations General Assembly. A man has been arrested, accused of stabbing an elderly woman to death in Sydney's East. Police found the 90-year-old woman with injuries to her torso yesterday inside a unit at Bondi Beach. John Farnham's family say the singer will not be attending his celebration show tonight in Melbourne. Stars like Jimmy Barnes and Jessica Mowboy will perform at Rod Laver Arena. Celine Dion will do a special satellite performance from Paris. His family says the You're the Voice singer now requires continuous oxygen support and uses a wheelchair. And following the controversy around Ed Sheeran's tour, ticket sales have dropped. Last-minute tickets to his Loop show in Philadelphia can now be picked up for just $50 Australian. The Roosters have thrashed the Sharks 46-10 at Sydney Football Stadium, pushing the Chooks into the preliminary finals. Coach Trent Robinson says his side was a bit down in possession early on.
4: And there again in the first half, but I thought we were pretty clear on the way that we sort of played tonight. The way that we attacked the ruck and then sort of what that space created in different areas. And I thought the boys took a lot of right options.
2: They're set to play the Dolphins next week. And in the AFL, the Lions are through to the grand final after defeating the Hawks by 9 points at the G.
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6: Plenty of sunshine across Mackay and the Whitsundays for our Sunday. 26 for Mackay and Pioneer Valley, 29 for Proserpine. Early Beach at top of 26, sunny tomorrow as well, and maybe a shower on Tuesday.
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0: The Mech presents Morning Melodies. What's New Pussycat is a joyous foot-stomping, hand-clapping celebration of the swinging 60s. 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

0: 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My angel is a centerfold. 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The 90s and 2000s. And 60s and 70s tracks that stand the test of time. 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
4: Good morning, Alana McIntyre here with the latest. Stars like Keith Urban, Jimmy Barnes and Jessica Mowboy will perform John Farnham's songs tonight at Rod Laver Arena for a special show celebrating the singer. But the main man will not be in the Melbourne crowd tonight. As his family reveals, his health has been deteriorating. The You're the Voice singer now requires continuous oxygen support and uses a wheelchair. The Prime Minister is heading to NYC now for the UN General Assembly after talks with Tim Cook at Apple Park in California. Anthony Albanese says the executive chairman of Apple has been showing the latest ways tech giants are trying to keep children safe online. They also spoke about artificial intelligence as US President Donald Trump announces a new AI force to help watch over the technology. The federal opposition leader is promising one of the biggest cuts to immigration in the nation's history. Angus Taylor has addressed the New South Wales Liberal Conference, saying he's going to cap migration based on the number of houses getting built each year. Angus Taylor accusing Anthony Albanese of not telling the truth.
5: And for this Prime Minister, a broken promise is never a broken promise. It's a change in position. For this Prime Minister, a fall from a stage isn't a fall from a stage. It's a step back.
4: The New South Wales opposition leader says she is horrified by the alleged stabbing deaths of 3 women in the state in Wagga Wagga, Bondi and Mole River, which police are treating as domestic and family violence related. And some attempts across parts of South Australia, New South Wales and Victoria today, where the mercury is set to soar into the mid-30s. The Roosters have demolished the Sharks season with a 46-10 win over Cronulla last night. It means the Chooks will play the Dolphins in a preliminary final next week. Cronulla have made the finals every year since Craig Fitzgibbon took charge, but are yet to make the grand final.
6: Everyone thinks we need a reset, rebuild. No, we'll just keep going.
4: And the Lions are through to a fourth AFL grand final.
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8: Plenty of sunshine across Mackay and the Whit Sundays for our Sunday. 26 for Mackay and Pioneer Valley. 29 for Proserpine. Early Beach at top of 26. Sunny tomorrow as well. And maybe a shower on Tuesday.
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0: 4MK has Mackay and the Whit Sunday's favourite playlist. 80s hits you love. The 90s and 2000s. Lord, I'm doing all I can to be a better man. And 60s and 70s tracks that stand the test of time. Say you want a revolution. 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
6: Hi there, Alana McIntyre here with the latest. Ed Sheeran has addressed the controversy surrounding his Loop tour and the removal of Macklemore before singing in Philadelphia. The 35-year-old saying he can't hide how he feels about what's happening between Israel and Gaza anymore. He's condemned what happened in Israel in October 2023 and also said what's happening in Gaza is catastrophic and unjustifiable.
7: This concert is still a place where everyone is welcome. And everyone here can stand beside people that have opposing views. And everyone here can stand by people that they don't agree with on everything. But they can all agree on singing these songs.
6: Anthony Albanese has met the executive chairman of Apple to discuss online safety in California. The Prime Minister talking to Tim Cook at Apple Park in Silicon Valley, saying tech giants and governments need to keep humans in control.
8: Companies need to have in place mechanisms. There is a need for a discussion about what the global framework is for the rollout of AI, because it is moving very quickly.
6: It comes as US President Donald Trump announces the creation of an AI force. Anthony Albanese is heading to NYC for the United Nations General Assembly. And stars like Keith Urban, Jimmy Barnes and Jessica Mowboy will all perform tonight at a show celebrating John Farnham. But the main man will not be in the Melbourne crowd this evening. His family has revealed his health has been deteriorating. The Roosters have thrashed the Sharks 46-10, pushing the Chooks into the preliminary finals. Coach Trent Robinson says his side was a bit down in possession early on.
9: And there again in the first half, but I thought we were pretty clear on the way that we sort of played tonight. The way that we attacked the ruck and then sort of what that space created in different areas.
6: It means they'll play the Dolphins next week, and in the AFL, the Lions are through to the grand final after beating the Hawks by 9 points.
10: Breathe in, breathe out. 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
12: Great looking afternoon across MacArthur with Sundays remaining sunny. The sun's back tomorrow as well, and we may see a shower or two on Tuesday.
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3: I'm John Favreau. Fuel price shields being pitched by the coalition where the excise will be halved when Brent crude oil lingers above $100 a barrel. Federal opposition leader Angus Taylor laying out the policy in Canberra.
4: We want to see $15 off a tank of petrol, 27 cents a litre, and that's fully funded through our cut to the tobacco excise.
3: Victoria's Labor government's pledging longer sentences for sexual and domestic violence if it's re-elected. Premier Ben Carroll.
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3: 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And pro-Palestine protesters assembled outside Ed Sheeran's Philadelphia concert. The star apologising over promoters dropping his main support act over public comments on the Gaza conflict.
6: I want my music and shows to be about unity, not division, about humanity, not politics.
7: Daily Cherry Evans, free to face the Dolphins in next Friday's NRL prelim, avoiding suspension for a tripping incident in the Roosters' 46-10 victory over Cronulla. Coach Trent Robinson says his squad's looking sharp in its hunt for the premiership.
8: And I knew physically we were good. You could see how players got through the game and stuff. Got to treat it really well again this week.
7: The Warriors and the Knights do battle in this afternoon's do-or-die encounter at a packed-out Eden Park. And Brisbane through to its fourth consecutive AFL decider, defeating Hawthorn 131-122 at the G in one of the all-time finals clashes. Jarman Impey was pinged for holding the ball in the dying stages, handing Hugh McCluggage a free kick to put the Lions in front. Coaches Sam Mitchell and Chris Fagan weighing in on the decisive moments.
9: I haven't re-watched it. It's probably not the one I was focused on. The couple led up to it and some key moments in the game. I'm sure the umpires will assess how they performed.
10: That's the way they interpret it. You've got to be making a genuine attempt to get rid of the ball. He didn't. He held it, and at the last minute he tried to kick it.
7: That's Sport. I'm Harrison Freed.
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12: Great looking afternoon across Mackay. The Wet Sundays remaining sunny. The sun's back tomorrow as well, and we may see a shower or two on Tuesday.
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5: I'm John Favreau. Umpires being pelted with bottles in last night's AFL final at the MCG is drawing fire from Victoria's Premier. Some decisions against Hawthorn caused the stir. Ben Carroll calling out the reaction.
6: If one of those bottles or cans hit an umpire on the head, who knows what could have happened. It does not demonstrate the Victorian way.
5: Halving the fuel excise, equating to a 27 cent a litre discount during sustained high oil prices, has been promised today by Federal Liberal leader Angus Taylor.
7: We will eliminate the road user charge for heavy vehicles, and that will take extra pressure off the cost of transport of all goods. So this is anti-inflationary.
5: And a new report finds Australia's average lifespan by 2066 will likely rise to 89 for women and 86 for men. Federal Treasurer Jim Chalmers telling News 24 it's a great sign.
8: It's a really welcome reflection of our universal healthcare system and our quality of life here in Australia.
9: New Zealand Warriors will have a vocal Eden Park crowd backing them in their sudden death NRL semi-final against the Knights. Our league expert Corey Oates reckons it's a daunting assignment for Newcastle.
10: Warriors at Eden Park, sold out crowd. Yeah, there's going to be some hype and some excitement around them. I used to love, no matter where I was playing, if there was excitement and the sold out crowd, it was awesome. Whether or not the Knights can go with the Warriors.
9: Brisbane star Sam Walker could make a comeback from an ankle injury in Friday's prelim against the Dolphins. Coach Trent Robinson says the halfback will do everything he can to put himself in the frame for selection. The Broncos remain on track for back-to-back NRLW premierships, thrashing the Knights 40-16 in their semi-final. History beckons in Saturday's AFL Grand Final at the MCG, with Fremantle and Brisbane to battle for the flag. The Dockers chasing their maiden premiership, while the Lions are hunting a second three-peat. And the Wallaroos have suffered a 29-26 loss to France in this morning's women's rugby encounter. That's sport. I'm Harrison Freve.
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12: Great looking afternoon across Mackay with Sundays. Remaining sunny, the sun's back tomorrow as well, and we may see a shower or two on Tuesday.
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0: 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My angel is a centerfold. 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The 90s and 2000s. And 60s and 70s tracks that stand the test of time. 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
6: I'm John Fabris. Brent crude oil staying inflated above $100 a barrel for 2 weeks would trigger a 50% fuel excise discount under a new plan released by federal Liberal leader Angus Taylor. Along with a drop to fuel prices, the heavy road user charge would fall to zero for trucks.
7: Provide the relief Australians want at the Bowser, $15 a tank, 27 cents a litre.
6: Bottles and cans tossed at umpires in last night's AFL final at the MCGs, attracting the disapproval of Victoria's Premier.
8: This could have had catastrophic injuries. We love our AFL. You've always got to respect the umpire's decision.
6: The AFL's vowing to ban identified culprits for 5 years. And to open his Philadelphia show, Ed Sheeran was close to tears as he addressed the storm, breaking out over promoters dropping his support act for weighing into the Gaza conflict.
9: Listening and learning, because I do not know enough. I honestly am so grateful that you are here tonight with me.
10: New Zealand Warriors and Newcastle Knights square off in their sudden death NRL semi-final at Eden Park. Knights centre Bradman Best has told Nine they're expecting the Wars to bring plenty of physicality.
11: We know the Warriors, they've been good all year and expect them to come out fast and strong. So for me, bring my physicality and help the boys get the job done.
10: The AFL is threatening bans of at least 5 years for fans who pelted umpires with bottles after last night's prelim between Hawthorn and Brisbane. Officials had to take evasive action with the league, MCC and Victoria Police now working to identify those responsible. Richmond has clinched a 68-61 win over the Giants in their AFLW encounter. New Zealand Breakers and Illawarra are on court in the NBL. Adelaide 36ers notching a 97-95 win over Melbourne United. South East Melbourne Phoenix smashed Perth Wildcats 100-79. Australia chasing a series clean sweep against Zimbabwe in the third ODI, and Victoria chasing down 336 runs to defeat Queensland by 3 wickets in the One Day Cup. That's sport. I'm Harrison Preeve.
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1: Great looking afternoon across Macarthur with Sundays. Remaining sunny. The sun's back tomorrow as well, and we may see a shower or two on Tuesday.
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7: I'm John Fabris. A young child died in a stabbing near Springwood in the New South Wales Blue Mountains this afternoon. Two other children and a woman are critically injured. Police report they were found inside an SUV.
8: There's a number of inquiries that still have to be undertaken, obviously, and including speaking to her family. We're not looking for any other persons, obviously.
7: A fuel excise cut worth around 27 cents a litre during sustained high oil prices has been pledged by Coalition leader Angus Taylor, who explains the numbers.
9: The cut to tobacco excise will raise $8 billion. We've worked through that with the Parliamentary Budget Office, and that will fully fund the cut to the fuel excise.
7: And life expectancy in Australia is set to rise to 86 for men and 89 for women in the next 40 years, according to a new report. The AMA's Dr. Danielle McMullen responding on the ABC.
10: What we have seen over the last few generations is, yes, we're living longer, but we're also living more years in ill health with chronic disease or mental illness.
11: New Zealand Warriors and the Newcastle Knights are kicking off their sudden death NRL semi-final at Eden Park. Our league expert Corey Oates expecting an arm wrestle.
12: I'm going the Warriors. I don't think it's going to be an easy win. I do believe that the Knights could make an upset of this game. They are playing really good footy this year and grinding wins out.
11: The winner advances to the prelim against Penrith. In the NRLW, the Broncos to battle the Titans in a preliminary final next weekend. Minor premiers, the Roosters, to face the Raiders. Brisbane may be without one of its biggest stars for the AFL Grand Final. Lachie Neale to face a one-game ban for a gut punch on Jack Ginnivan during the Lions' 9-point prelim win over Hawthorn. Jack Miller to start at the back of the grid in tonight's MotoGP in Austria. Spain's Jorge Martin to launch from pole position. And in English Premier League, Aston Villa defeated Tottenham 3-2. Brighton upset Arsenal 3-0. Everton 1-0 over Ipswich. Wins as well for Newcastle and Coventry. That's sport. I'm Harrison Preve.
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14: Great looking afternoon across Mackay with Sundays. Remaining sunny, the sun's back tomorrow as well, and we may see a shower or two on Tuesday.
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0: G'day Mackay, Sam from Harvey Norman here. Still rocking that old phone with a battery that gives up faster than you on a Monday morning? Time for an upgrade at Harvey Norman Mackay. 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

0: 4MK has Mackay and the Whit Sunday's favourite playlist. 80s hits you love. Your favourites from the 90s and 2000s. Yeah. 60s and 70s tracks that stand the test of time. Hey Jude, don't let me down. 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
5: I'm John Fabris. One child's died and two others are critically injured in an alleged stabbing near Springwood in the New South Wales Blue Mountains. A woman in her 40s is critical with suspected self-inflicted injuries. The children are all believed to be under the age of five. They were found inside an SUV this afternoon. A fuel price shield is being pitched by the Coalition, where the excise would be halved when Brent crude oil lingers above $100 a barrel. Federal Opposition Leader Angus Taylor laying out the policy today.
6: We want to see $15 off a tank of petrol, 27 cents a litre, and that's fully funded through our cut to the tobacco excise.
5: And pro-Palestine protesters assembled outside Ed Sheeran's Philadelphia concert. The star started the show by apologising over promoters dropping the main support act over public comments on the Gaza conflict.
7: I want my musical shows to be about unity, not division, about humanity, not politics.
8: New Zealand Warriors have drawn first blood against the Knights in their do-or-die NRL semi-final at Eden Park.
9: Martin delays the pass, and now Lekker, had a seamer! That's how important this guy is! Back from injury, back with a bang!
8: The action on Nine, the Knights hitting back late in the first half with scores level at six apiece. Daly Cherry-Evans is free to face the Dolphins in next Friday's prelim. The halfback avoiding suspension for a tripping incident in the Roosters' 46-10 win over Cronulla. Brisbane's push for an AFL Premiership three-peat has been dealt a blow. Lachie Neal facing a one-game ban for a gut punch on Jack Ginnivan during the Lions' prelim win over Hawthorn, while forward Kyle Omen has told Nine the Squad isn't looking past next Saturday's decider with Fremantle.
10: I think just, being grateful in the position we're in and, really just trying to attack each game as it is a bit cliche.
8: And in NBL, New Zealand Breakers leading Illawarra by 12 points a short time ago in the final quarter. That's Sport, I'm Harrison Preve.
11: The Mech presents Morning Melodies. What's New Pussycat is a joyous foot-stomping, hand-clapping celebration of the swinging 60s. 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
12: Great looking afternoon across Mackay with Sundays. Remaining sunny. The sun's back tomorrow as well, and we may see a shower or two on Tuesday.
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2: Hi, I'm Hannah Davies. The Wallaroos have fallen to France 29-26 in rugby's WXB Global Series. The French overcame a frenetic start, conceding four cards in 20 minutes. The Aussies yet to get a win for the series. Rose Davies secured bronze in 5 kilometres at the World Road Running Champs in Copenhagen, shaving 9 seconds off the Aussie record. To AFLW, Tigers edged the Giants 68-61 in Canberra, while the Suns downed Essendon 51-10 at Windy Hill. And Sam Kerr's Gotham FC defeated North Carolina 2-0 in the NWSL.
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0: 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The 90s and 2000s. Lord, I'm doing all I can to be a better man. And 60s and 70s tracks that stand the test of time. 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
4: I'm John Fabris. Three children, all under 5 years old, were allegedly stabbed near Springwood in the New South Wales Blue Mountains. One has died, the other two are critical. Police suspect a critically injured woman, also found in an SUV with the children this afternoon, had self-inflicted wounds. Brent crude oil staying inflated above $100 a barrel for 2 weeks would trigger a 50% fuel excise discount under a new plan released by federal Liberal leader Angus Taylor. Along with pump prices dropping, the heavy road user charge would fall to zero for trucks.
5: Ensure that we provide the relief Australians want at the bowser, $15 a tank, 27 cents a litre.
4: And a new report finds Australia's average lifespan by 2066 will likely rise to 89 for women and 86 for men. Federal Treasurer Jim Chalmers telling News 24 it's a great sign.
6: It's a really welcome reflection of our universal healthcare system and our quality of life here in Australia.
7: Dom Young has helped fire the Knights ahead of the Warriors in the second half of their NRL semi-final at Eden Park.
8: They shift it all. The creativity of Gagai. Dom Young stretches out and burns them on the outside. Newcastle lead the final.
7: The action on Nine, Newcastle leading the Wires 12-10 a short time ago. Meanwhile, Rooster star Sam Walker could make a comeback from an ankle injury in Friday's preliminary final against the Dolphins. Brisbane will fight to free Lachie Neale for the AFL Grand Final against Fremantle. The star midfielder cited for striking Jack Ginnivan during the Lions' prelim win over Hawthorn. Let's go to cricket, where Zimbabwe is opening the batting as the Aussies chase a series sweep in the third men's ODI. In tennis, Australia up 3-1 over Poland in their Davis Cup tie in Brisbane. And in NBL, the Sydney Kings are leading the Cairns Taipans in their clash. Earlier, New Zealand Breakers defeating Illawarra 95-81. That's sport. I'm Harrison Preeb.
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11: 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Remaining sunny, the sun's back tomorrow as well, and we may see a shower or two on Tuesday.
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2: 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One day I came home and I said, what's happened? 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And I said, well, you look like Angry Birds.
3: Remember that time I got a spray tan and the same sort of thing. 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I walked in and my husband said, Bulla.
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1: 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He's a body modification artist. His name's Lizard Man. 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We'll chat to him Monday and plus Beat the Meats back your chance to win a meat tray. 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
0: 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And now with Andrew and the Feel Good Breakfast. Thanks to Harvey Norman Mackay. 4MK sounds better on iHeart.
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0: 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My angel is the centerfold. 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The 90s and 2000s. And 60s and 70s tracks that stand the test of time. 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

0: 4MK has Mackay and the Whit Sunday's favourite playlist. 80s hits you love. Those were young years. 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
6: Brett, back to work Monday. Mostly sunny as we head for a top of 26 for Mackay, Pioneer Valley 28, 29 for Proserpine and Ellie Beach. Mostly sunny in 26. Tomorrow, partly cloudy and maybe a shower or two for Wednesday.
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9: Brett, back to work Monday. Mostly sunny as we head for a chopper 26 for Mackay, Pioneer Valley 28, 29 for Proserpine and Ellie Beach. Mostly sunny in 26. Tomorrow, partly cloudy and maybe a shower or two for Wednesday.
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11: Good morning. Joseph Price with your local news. A family's been rescued after their yacht ran aground on the Great Barrier Reef in the Whitsundays and was damaged. The 35-foot vessel struck Elizabeth Reef about 120 kilometres offshore around 4 a.m. on Saturday, leaving the yacht damaged and the family stranded in darkness. CQ Rescue responded and winched the two parents and two children aged 9 and 12 to safety. All four were flown to Whitsunday Airport at Shute Harbour, with the father taken to Proserpine Hospital with a head injury. A slowing housing market's failing to bridge the affordability gap for many Aussies. A new report by Domain has found buyers are changing home type over location, as detached houses remain out of reach for the average buyer in every capital city. According to the latest data from REIQ, the average price for a house in Mackay is sitting at $615,000, while units are around $430,000. Chief residential economist Nicola Powell says falling prices aren't having enough of an impact.
12: We look at searched prices, so therefore buyer budgets, versus what is being listed for sale. Across all our major capital cities, there is a vast gap, which means that there is a lot of seller premium here where buyer budgets just aren't meeting the mark.
11: And the Isaac Mayor has hit back at new laws that scrap the requirement for Q Coal mine workers to live in the nearby town of Glendon. Kelly VV travelled to Brisbane last week to speak with as many parliamentarians as she could and try undo the policy reversal that has blindsided the community. She says the legislation sets a dangerous precedent for other mining and renewables projects.
13: If this government chooses to let a mining company walk away of their social commitment, what does that mean to every community benefit agreement currently being worked up for renewable projects for battery projects. What does that mean for community benefit agreements for data centres, coal mines and gas projects?
10: National News Now.
14: Hi, I'm Phoebe Humphrey. Anthony Albanese is launching Australia's campaign to join the United Nations Security Council today. The PM is in New York for the UN General Assembly alongside dozens of world leaders. Australia and Finland have nominated for the non-permanent positions. The trial of alleged double murderer Beau Lamar Condon begins today in Sydney. The former police officer is accused of killing his former partner and TV presenter Jesse Baird and his partner Luke Davies in 2024. Labor has fallen to a near record low in the polls. The latest news poll shows the government's primary vote sits at just 27%. One Nation is ahead on 30%, while the coalition remains steady at 19%. And a star-studded concert has paid tribute to John Farnham in Melbourne, with some of the music's biggest names covering his hits. The 77-year-old wasn't able to make it, now needing around-the-clock care. In sport, the Lions have confirmed they'll appeal Lachie Neal's one-game ban for striking Jack Ginnivan in Saturday night's thrilling AFL prelim final win, the 33-year-old hoping his spotless record will help him overturn the suspension. Newcastle's fairytale NRL season continues, with the Knights downing the Warriors in last night's semi-final, last year's Wooden Spooners winning 12-10 at Eden Park. And the Aussie cricketers have won the third and final one-day clash against Zimbabwe by just one wicket. That's the latest news and sport.
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18: Well, mostly sunny across Mackay with Sundays today. 26 atop for Mackay. Some early morning fog for Pioneer Valley, then a top of 28. Mostly sunny in 29 for Proserpine. Ellie Beach, mostly sunny, 26. Now, we could see a shower or two tomorrow, and it looks as though the rain will settle in for the remainder of the week too. Showers forecast through until the weekend. On the waters this morning, east to northeasterly winds, about 10 knots and seas below half a metre.
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18: Morning, everybody, as we welcome in a fresh week. Wasn't the weather superb across the weekend? Another great one today, of course. Did a bit of a trip to Cape Hillsborough on Saturday. Beautiful spot. Stopped by Ball Bay, Halliday Bay. Nice spot, isn't it? Great to be outdoors across the weekend. Hopefully you got out too. Now, we've got a long weekend coming up very soon, just in case you're struggling for this Monday. A couple of Mondays away. The King's Birthday public holiday, Monday, October 5. It'll be a nice sleep in. Enjoy that in a couple of weeks' time. But let's kick off our Monday. The Scottish band, Texas, here at 4MK. I don't want to love them. We play better music. Here more of it.

0: The Kind That Went Sunday is 4MK. Better music and more of it.
1: Tell you what, it's getting expensive to keep on moving, isn't it?
0: Petrol prices.
1: Wow.
0: On the rise, that's for sure. I mentioned earlier, I went for a bit of a drive across the weekend up to Cape Hillsborough, just taking note of the servo prices along the way. Most of them around the $2.40 mark in some locations. A couple of servos, though, this morning. Selling unleaded 91, the cheapest in Mackay on at the United on Sydney Street. 139 Sydney Street at 228.5 a litre. And just ahead of that, 224.5 at the Mobil in Richmond on Mackay, Acacia Road. But yeah, well over $2 now. Towards the wet Sundays, three servos on Chute Harbour Road in Cannonvale, the United, Liberty and Astron there at 229.9. So the rises, of course, sparked by continued unrest in the Middle East yet again. We can only hope they sort that out soon, right?
2: 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And 2000s.
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0: Here at 4MK, we play better music and more of it. At 26 after 6, Joseph's back in the newsroom this morning. He's got details of townhouses and units becoming increasingly popular around Mackay the Wet Sundays due to people downsizing and saving money on housing affordability. And in national news, support for Labor has crashed to its all-time low. Well, the lowest in a decade, apparently. We'll get details of that coming up next here at 4MK.
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8: Good morning, Joseph Price with your local news. Calls for the state government to remove new laws that scrap the requirement for Q coal mine workers to live in the nearby town of Glendon. The government has instead opened registrations of interest for homes, commercial buildings and a lease of the entire town to draw private investment. The Isaac Mayor's travelled to Brisbane to speak with as many parliamentarians as she can and try undo the policy reversal that has blindsided the community. Kelly Vivi says this issue is more than just a small mining town.
9: Glendon signifies what happens to communities in transition, how the state government approaches this, how state government choose to transition communities when this changes to its industry baseline. It is a key test for every little resource community in the state, and this is a key test for the state government.
8: More Aussies are opting to buy townhouses and units as a slowing housing market fails to improve affordability. The latest Domain report has found detached homes remain outside the average buyer budget in every capital city, with Aussies choosing to downsize instead of moving elsewhere. Chief resident economist Nicola Powell says medium density living has become an affordability bridge for buyers.
10: For many buyers, they're shifting from location to actually housing choice. So if they can't necessarily afford a detached house in a certain location, location, they will opt towards medium density. And that is absolutely what we're seeing.
8: According to the latest REIQ data, the average price for a house in Mackay is sitting at $615,000, while units are around $430,000. And a tourism voucher initiative has seen more than $4 million injected into regional Queensland's tourism economy. The regional rewards campaign offered travellers $100 off eligible tourism experiences, with all 10,000 snapped up. Tropical North Queensland recorded the strongest uptake of bookings, followed by the Whitsundays, Fraser Coast, Townsville and Outback Queensland. Thundercat Full Day Tour by Red Cat Adventures and Whitsunday Islands and Heart Reef Scenic Flight by Air Whitsunday were both in the top 10 experiences booked.
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3: Hi, I'm Phoebe Humphrey. Support for Labor has crashed to its lowest level in more than a decade, while almost two-thirds of voters aren't happy with Anthony Albanese's performance as PM. News poll has Labor's primary vote down 3% to 27. That's 3 points behind One Nation, while the coalition is further behind on 19. A woman and two children remain in a critical condition after a stabbing in the New South Wales Blue Mountains that has claimed the life of a child. They were discovered in a car by a passerby yesterday afternoon while their father was at work. At this stage, police aren't looking for any other people in relation to the incident. Superintendent John Nelson believes the children are aged under five and the woman's aged in her 40s.
11: I won't confirm whether that she's the child's mother, but I can confirm that the lady is not known to us.
3: And Australians are living longer. The government's latest intergenerational report has found the average life expectancy for women will be almost 90 by 2065 and 86 for men, but households will shrink and population growth will slow. In sport, a controversial finish to last night's NRL semi-final between Newcastle and New Zealand. The Knights winning 12-10 in front of a sellout crowd at Eden Park, but the Warriors were denied a chance to send the sudden-death clash into extra time. And in AFL, a nervous wait for Lachie Neale as the Lions and Dockers begin their grand final preparations. Brisbane says it will appeal the one-match ban given for striking during the win over the Hawks, while the Brownlow gets underway tonight with Collingwood's Nick Dacos the favourite. That's the latest news in sport.
12: The following is a real Royal Caribbean review from Cruise Critic, taken to the next level. We were a family of six travelling with another family, 12 people in total. 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
13: At Glencore, they're proud to responsibly source the commodities that advance everyday life, while positively contributing to our local communities and economy.
0: Great looking day across Mackay with Sundays. Today as we head for a top of 26 for Mackay. Some early morning fog for Pioneer Valley, 28. Mostly sunny in 29 for Proserpine, Ellie Beach, 26. Could see a shower or two tomorrow. Looks as though the rain is coming in too for the remainder of the week. Yeah, with showers forecast through until the weekend. On the waters and along the beaches this morning, east to northeasterlies about 10 knots and seas below half a metre.
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0: We're going to it Sundays, 4MK. Better music and more of it at 18 to 7. Hey, before 7, we'll catch up with Aaron Stevens to look back on those big events of September 21, including the day a famous actor was born. He starred in this show for 5 seasons. Great show, wasn't it? I Dream a Genie. He was also the antagonist in this soap opera for about 357 episodes. He remembers Dallas. Yeah, J.R. Ewing. I'm talking about Larry Hagman, who was born on this day back in 1931. Here he is having a chat about when he was doing some shopping with his wife, and a lady approached him. Had a bit of a go at him about his nastiness, says J.R. Ewing.
1: Only one. I only had trouble once. My wife and I were having lunch at a restaurant down there, and I could see out of the corner of my eye, there's a little old lady over there, and she had one of those walkers, you know? And I said, my, she's going to come over and ask for an autograph. And so she took a few minutes getting over to me. And she says, you rascal, how could you treat Sue Ellen like that? And she hauled off with her handbag and hit me.
0: He played the part well, didn't he? Larry Hagman, born on this day in 1931. Sadly, we lost him in November of 2012 at the age of 81. More on what happened on this day just before 7 with Aaron.
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0: The late Billy Thorpe here at 4NK. We play better music and more of it. You know what's kind of crazy? With the AFL Grand Final this weekend at Melbourne's MCG, neither team playing are based in Melbourne. In fact, the last time that happened was back in 2006 when West Coast Eagles played the Sydney Swans. Didn't they have a shocking year this year? The West Coast Eagles are finishing about 16th. Yeah, but this weekend, of course, it's the Fremantle Dockers. Up against the Lions. You know, the Dockers have never won a grand final, ever. They'll be trying hard, won't they? But they'll be taking on Brisbane, of course. It'll be a cracker match. You can catch it from 2:30 this coming Saturday, live on the telly. I'm tipping Brisbane will get over the line, though, aren't you? All right, 5 to 7. Let's catch up with Aaron Stevens now and look back on those big events of September 21.
1: Hi, we're looking back on September 21st, the day in 1937 when The Hobbit, written by J.R.R. Tolkien, was first published.
2: On a slimy island of rock in the middle of the lake, he was watching Bilbo now from the distance with his pale eyes like telescopes.
1: In 1966, Jimi Hendrix changed the spelling of his name from J-I-M-M-Y to J-I-M-I. Don't know why, but it worked. Within days, he'd signed a management deal and was on his way. Excuse me while I kiss the sky. In 2016, a study in Nature magazine revealed the Australian Aboriginals as the oldest civilization on Earth.
3: Aboriginal Australians are descending from the first people moving out of Africa.
1: And Paul Simon played the last show of his farewell tour on this day in 2018. Horror King Stephen King is 79.
4: John Rainbird in Firestarter or George Stark in The Dark Half, some of the real bad guys. Look out for these guys.
1: One of the all-time best comedy actors, Bill Murray, celebrates his 76th.
5: 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Here's proof. His nose is cold.
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1: Stacks of birthdays today. Country music star Faith Hill is 59. This kiss. Oasis co-founder Liam Gallagher is 54. You're my wonderwall. Another West Indian cricket great, Chris Gayle, is 47.
9: Absolutely amazing from Chris Gayle.
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11: I don't know how you did it, but you are ready for the pigtail polka too.
1: Finally, legendary actor Larry Hagman was also born on this day. The star of I Dream of Jeannie and the primetime soap Dallas died aged 81 in 2012.
12: But you'll notice, Byron, I'm going to destroy you.
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25: Good morning, Joseph Price with your local news. Aussies are opting to compromise on home types, not location. The latest report from Domain has found more buyers are choosing townhouses and units as detached homes remain outside the average buyer budget in every capital city. According to the latest REIQ data, the average price for a house in Mackay is sitting at $615,000, while units are around $430,000. Chief Residential Economist Nicola Powell says medium density homes play a vital role, especially for first home buyers.
26: Buyers, they don't want to hop suburbs, move to a different location, but what they do is they compromise on the type of home they're buying, or it might be foregoing that extra bedroom.
25: A family's been rescued after their yacht ran aground on the Great Barrier Reef in the Whitsundays and was damaged. The 35-foot vessel struck Elizabeth Reef about 120 kilometres offshore around 4 a.m. on Saturday, leaving the yacht damaged and the family stranded in the darkness. CQ Rescue responded and winched the two parents and two children aged 9 and 12 to safety. All four were flown to Whitsunday Airport at Shute Harbour, with the father taken to Proserpine Hospital with a head injury. And the Isaac Mayor has hit back at new laws that scrap the requirement for Q-Coal mine workers to live in the nearby town of Glendon. Kelly VV travelled to Brisbane last week and spoke with state MPs as she tries to undo the policy reversal that has blindsided the community. She explains what the way forward should look like.
27: The state government continues to ensure that Q-Coal have an agreement with the community of Glendon, that we continue to pursue the obligations of the miners that are surrounding Glendon, making mass profits and letting that community die, and ensuring that every company that's profiting from Glendon itself and its commodities gives back to that community's future.
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29: Hi, I'm Phoebe Humphrey. The Prime Minister will make his case today for Australia to be given a seat on the United Nations Security Council. Anthony Albanese is in New York to launch Australia's campaign for a two-year term. The PM is tipped to pitch Australia as a middle power country. The trial of former New South Wales police officer Beau Lamar Condon begins today. The 31-year-old is accused of shooting couple Jesse Baird and Luke Davies in Sydney in 2024. Lamar Condon has pleaded not guilty to domestic violence related murder and aggravated break and enter. The trial is expected to be months long. And it was a sellout crowd in Melbourne for last night's John Farnham tribute concert, which featured cameos from Chris Martin, Celine Dion, Tina Arena and Hugh Jackman.
30: You are one of the greatest I have ever seen on stage. Your sense of joy, your sense of play, your cheekiness, and of course your voice.
29: It comes as 77-year-old Farnham now requires around-the-clock care with a continuous oxygen supply. In sport, the Knights have set up a prelim final against the Panthers after upsetting the Warriors by 12 points to 10 in yesterday's semi-final at Eden Park. The Lions have confirmed they'll fight the one-match ban handed to Lachie Neal for striking Jack Ginnivan during Saturday's preliminary final win over Hawthorn. And the Aussie cricketers will now focus on Thursday's opening one-day clash with South Africa after sweeping their series against Zimbabwe overnight, the Tourists winning the third and final match by just one wicket. That's the latest news and sport.
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3: Looking good across Mackay and the Whit Sundays today. Mostly sunny as we head for a top of 26 for Mackay. Some early morning fog for Pioneer Valley and a top of 28. 29 for Proserpine. Ellie Beach mostly sunny and 26. Could see a shower or two tomorrow and some showers on the forecast for the remainder of the week too. On those waters this morning, east to southeasterly winds. Sorry, east to northeasterly winds, about 10 knots, and seas below half a metre.
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3: Great to have your company on this Monday, school holiday time. Mums and dads enjoying a bit of a, well, less hectic morning, I should say, this morning. Bit of a rest for you, of course, the kids on a two-week break. We've got a public holiday coming up soon too, so if you're hanging out for one of those, a couple of Mondays away, we'll be sleeping in as well, mums and dads. Hey, let's play Beat the Meat for Parkside Butchers at the Parkside Plaza. I've got another meat tray up for grabs this coming Friday, and winning it is pretty easy. All you got to do is tell me which song a beat belongs to. We had Karen Friday of last week pick up a meat tray. This is a big disco hit from 1979. I think that's all I need to tell you. Take a listen to this. I'll play it again. You know it well. What is the name of that song? Let me know, and we'll put you in Friday's draw, a 1 in 5 chance of winning a meat tray. Thanks to Parkside Butchers. Chicken spring rolls on special this week, $2.695 or $5 for $20. It's Journey Now, 4MK. We play better music tomorrow.

0: 1026 4MK and 91.5 in Ellie Beach in Cannibale. Your feel-good breakfast at 14 after 7. All right, beat the meat for Parkside Butchers. Josh and Ellie Beach through to play. Josh did drop a clue, mate, late 70s. Let's take a listen. What do you reckon, Josh?
1: Is it Jump?
0: Oh, I think you're going the Pointer Sisters there. They had a few hits in the late 70s, but it's not Jump, no. No luck for Josh. All right, we'll keep it going. 1-300-872-911. I thought it'd be easy this morning. Let's take a listen. Big disco hit, late 70s. What's the name of that song? 1-300-872-911. Have a go here at 4MK.
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0: 21 after 7 here at 4MK. To say we've got a winner with Beat the Beat. Leah got through. Let's just hear the beat again. I dropped a clue, late 70s. It was this one from Blondie, of course. That means, Leah, you're in Friday's draw, right, for that meat tray. You've got a 1 in 5 chance of winning.
1: Oh, lovely. Thank you.
0: We'll do it again tomorrow. Beat the Meat's back just after 7 here at 4MK. Here's Fergal. Better music tomorrow.

0: Here's hoping your Monday isn't too painful. Friday will come soon enough, won't it? 4MK, we play better music tomorrow of it. And speaking of Friday, this coming Friday, we've got a unique kind of circus that's coming to Mackay. It's called Cirque Lestrange. They're playing this Friday, and it's truly a circus with a difference. One of the characters includes Lizard Man. Now, he's an interesting chap, this fella, headlining the sideshow performer, and he's a self-proclaimed king of freaks, a world-famous body modification artist. Wait till you hear what he's done to himself. We're going to chat to Lizard Man just after 7:30 here at 4MK, but the latest news on the way next.
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10: Good morning, Joseph Price with your local news. The Isaac Mayor has hit back at new laws to scrap the requirement for Q-Coal mine workers to live in the nearby town of Glendon. Kelly VV travelled to Brisbane last week to speak with as many parliamentarians as she could and try undo the policy reversal that has blindsided the community. She says the legislation sets a dangerous precedent for other mining and renewables projects.
11: If this government chooses to let a mining company walk away of their social commitment, what does that mean to every community benefit agreement currently being worked up for renewable projects, for battery projects? What does that mean for community benefit agreements for data centres, coal mines and gas projects?
10: If you thought filling up the car with fuel is expensive, spare a thought for our farmers in Mackay using diesel and fertiliser. Bruce Atkinson reports.
12: Rabobank's latest global fertiliser outlook says while the most acute fertiliser supply concerns have abated, high prices and uncertain seasonal conditions are likely to continue through to next year. The specialist agribusiness bank says global fertiliser markets are continuing to feel the effects of disruption to shipping in the Strait of Hormuz. The bank says affordability remains a significant challenge, with fertiliser prices rising much faster than returns for key agricultural commodities. The report says lower fertiliser demand this season reflects farmers reducing application rates and changing crop rotations in response to the higher costs.
10: More than $4 million has been injected into regional Queensland's tourism economy through a voucher initiative. The regional rewards campaign offered travellers $100 off eligible tourism experiences, with all 10,000 snapped up. Tropical North Queensland recorded the strongest uptake of bookings, followed by the Whitsundays, Fraser Coast, Townsville and Outback Queensland. Thundercat full day tour by Red Cat Adventures and Whitsunday Islands and Heart Reef Scenic Flight by Air Whitsunday were both in the top 10 experiences booked.
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13: Hi, I'm Phoebe Humphrey. The New South Wales Blue Mountains community remains in shock this morning as a woman and two children are in a critical condition after a stabbing that killed a young child. A passerby made the discovery in a car yesterday afternoon. Superintendent John Nelson says officers had the confronting task of notifying the kid's father.
14: And obviously, you can imagine receiving that tragic news, that the person is at work just going about their business.
13: Support for Labor has slumped to near record lows, with today's news poll showing its primary vote has fallen 3% to 27. That's 3 points behind One Nation, but still 8 ahead of the Coalition. However, Anthony Albanese remains preferred PM ahead of Pauline Hanson and Angus Taylor. And the first survey of Australians with dementia has found early warning signs are sometimes being missed by medical professionals. The landmark report of patients and their carers has also revealed long wait times for diagnoses and mixed experiences with support. Dementia is now the leading cause of death in Australia. In sport, the Knights' dream run in the NRL finals continues, downing the Warriors 12-10 at Eden Park. Newcastle is now bracing for Sunday's prelim clash with Premiership heavyweights Penrith. Coach Justin Holbrook is happy to head in as the underdog.
15: Each week you go further in, the opposition is going to get harder. And we knew that from last week to this week, same again next week. But again, I'm sitting here confident and can't wait for the game.
13: And the Lions will fight Lachie Neal's one-match ban for striking tomorrow ahead of Saturday's grand final against Fremantle. That's the latest news and sport.
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0: Tell you what, a great day to kick off the school holidays today. Mostly sunny across Mackay, the wet Sundays. 26 for Mackay, Pioneer Valley, 28. And mostly sunny for both Proserpine and Airlie Beach. 29 for Prossie, Airlie Beach, 26. Could see a shower or two tomorrow. And it looks as though the rain's settling in from Tuesday through the remainder of the week. On those waters and along the beaches this morning, east to northeasterly winds about 10 knots and seas below half a metre.
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0: The song that became Tina Turner's first ever US number one solo single back in 84. Here at 4MJ, better music and more of it. 18 to 8. Now this coming Friday, Mackay's going to play host to a surreal, submersive, travelling punk circus and underground sideshow. Circle of Strange takes an extraordinary cast of artists from Australia's alternative circus, cabaret and punk scene on the road, bringing a style of performance that audiences might not normally find in the underground nightlife scene of major cities. I'm joined by a part of the circus, Lizard Man. Hey, Lizard Man.
1: Hey.
0: You hail from the USA and you're a body modification artist. Tell us more about that.
1: Right. So I have spent basically the last 30 years heavily modifying my body and learning different circus and sideshow acts to travel and perform for people like we're doing here.
0: Okay. When you talk about modifications to your body, what do you mean?
1: So I have over 600 hours of tattooing on my body that took 25 years to complete. It covers me from top to bottom, face included. I also have Teflon horns over my eyes, creating horned ridges. My teeth have been filed down to points using a dentist drill, and my tongue is bifurcated, forked like that of a snake.
0: What made you do that?
1: Well, I made me do that. I actually started out studying conceptual and body-based performance art in the late 80s, early 90s, and then right time, right place in about the mid-90s, circus and sideshow started making a really big comeback, and I kind of pivoted to that because it was a good way to make money.
0: And you actually appeared on Ripley's Believe It or Not at one stage, didn't you?
1: That's right. And in 2000, I was part of the then new Ripley's TV series. And that was actually a really big thing for me because the old Ripley series had been a big influence on me as a kid.
0: Yeah, that was hosted by Jack Palance, wasn't it, back in the day?
1: Exactly. Yeah, the old Jack Palance series was a big favorite of mine when I was growing up. And all those warnings they put on it, don't try this at home.
0: Now, you've got a contortionist as part of the show as well.
1: Yes, we have an amazing contortionist with us, Soliana. She's sitting right here beside me, kind of smiling as I mention her name. She her body in ways that other people couldn't, wouldn't, and definitely shouldn't attempt.
0: Sounds like one of those shows that's impossible to categorize.
1: It is really hard to nail down because there are so many different elements to it, but we like to call it a punk rock circus spectacle, and it contains just all those different elements of circus, sideshow, and more. Think of it like a living cartoon that we bring to the stage.
0: Right. If you want to check it out, it's this Friday, September 25, the Metropolitan Hotel. OzTix to get your tickets. Look forward to seeing you, Lizard Man.
1: Look forward to being there.
0: Safe travels.
1: Thank you.
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0: So looking forward to part two of the Michael Jackson biopic. The first one was just brilliant, wasn't it? Due out probably early next year, they're saying at this stage. 4MK, we play better music and more of it. We're going to check in with Joseph, who's back in the newsroom this morning. 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And in national news, we're being warned and braced for an extra hot summer. Details coming up.
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7: Good morning. Joseph Price with your local news. A complex rescue mission has taken place on the Great Barrier Reef, around 120 kilometres offshore from the Whitsundays. CQ Rescue received a call around 4 a.m. Saturday that a yacht had run aground on Elizabeth Reef, leaving the boat damaged and a family stranded in darkness. Once located, a rescue swimmer was lowered to assist the family before winching the two parents and two children aged 9 and 12 to safety. All four were flown to Whitsunday Airport at Shute Harbour, with the father then taken to Proserpine Hospital with a head injury. A slowing housing market is failing to bridge the affordability gap for many Aussies. A new report by Domain has found buyers are changing home type over location, as detached houses remain out of reach for the average buyer in every capital city. According to the latest REIQ data, the average price for a house in Mackay is sitting at $615,000, while units are around $430,000. Chief residential economist Nicola Powell says falling prices aren't having enough of an impact.
8: We look at searched prices, so therefore buyer budgets, versus what is being listed for sale. Across all our major capital cities, there is a vast gap, which means that there is a lot of seller premium here where buyer budgets just aren't meeting the mark.
7: And Mackay farmers are set for more pain, with high fertiliser prices set to continue into 2027, Bruce Atkinson reports.
9: Specialist agribusiness bank Rabobank has released its latest global fertiliser outlook. While uncertainty around fertiliser supplies has decreased, high prices and uncertain seasonal conditions are likely to continue through to next year. The report says fertiliser markets around the world are still impacted by the war in the Middle East and disruption to shipping in the Strait of Hormuz. Fertiliser prices are also rising much faster than agricultural commodities. Local urea prices reached $1,500 a tonne at the height of the war, almost doubling from lows recorded earlier in the year.
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10: Hi, I'm Phoebe Humphrey. Labor denies it's time to rethink its policies despite another drop in the latest news poll. It shows support for the federal government has dropped to its lowest level in over a decade at just 27% of the primary vote.
11: Well, the polls are obviously not great, but we are not focused on the polling. What we're focused on is making a real difference in people's lives.
10: Social Services Minister Tanya Plibersek there on 7. One Nation leads the way with 30%, although Anthony Albanese remains the preferred PM. Meantime, Australia is pushing for a United Nations Security Council seat. The Prime Minister is in New York launching a campaign for a two-year seat. Aussies are being urged to prepare early for summer this year with new warnings. We could be heading for one of the hottest summers ever recorded. A high risk of thunderstorms and increasing temperatures are adding to a growing bushfire risk. It comes as a strong El Nino is approaching. And stars like Celine Dion and Hugh Jackman have paid tribute to John Farnham at a sold-out show in Melbourne. In sport, the Lions have confirmed they will appeal Lachie Neal's one-game ban for striking Jack Ginnivan in Saturday night's thrilling AFL prelim final win. The 33-year-old hoping his spotless record will help him overturn the suspension. Newcastle's fairytale NRL season continues with the Knights downing the Warriors in last night's semi-final. Last year's Wooden Spooners winning 12-10 at Eden Park. And the Aussie cricketers have won the third and final one-day clash against Zimbabwe by just one wicket. That's the latest news and sport.
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15: Well, a big thumbs up as far as the weather goes today. Mostly sunny across Mackay, the Whitsundays today. 26 for Mackay, Pioneer Valley, top of 28. Mostly sunny and 29 for Proserpine. Ellie Beach, mostly sunny and 26. Could see a shower or two tomorrow, and looks as though some rain settling in from Tuesday onwards. On those waters and along the beaches this morning, east to northeasterly winds about 10 knots and seas below half a metre.
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15: 8:04, the students enjoying a bit of a sleep in today. Of course, day one of the school break, a little less traffic on the roads too. A couple of weeks off for the kids. And of course, our public holiday coming up too. Parents, we don't miss out. 2 Mondays away, the King Charles public holiday. Looking forward to that. A perfect day too for day one of the school break. Now, yesterday, of course, a big tribute, or last night, a big tribute for John Farnham at Melbourne's Rod Laver Arena. Some of the biggest names in Australian music history, including Jimmy Barnes, Kate Sobrano, who, of course, was recently in town. She played at the Mackay Entertainment and Convention Centre last week. And Ross Wilson, they all performed at the charity concert. But sadly, John Farnham wasn't in attendance due to his poor health. His son, Robert, confirming he's now on 24-hour medical care at home.
18: We hope that everyone understands that we had to keep that pretty close to the vest. We hope that you guys love it.
15: John Farnham from 1990, 4MK.

0: I guess that's a pretty good question for a Monday, isn't it? Who's feeling happy on a Monday? I know, Jen of North Mackay, you are, though. You got a bit of a break.
1: Absolutely. I was able to sleep in this morning. Got a couple of weeks off with the kids. It was just great not having to drop them off to school.
0: Yeah, none of that running around in the morning can be quite hectic, can't it?
1: It's nice. It's really nice.
0: And you're enjoying the tunes this morning?
1: I am. I'm loving it. And I always tune into you. It's great to wake up in the morning with you. I always love it.
0: Oh, thanks so much. Great to have you with us too, Jen. You have a fantastic day. Appreciate the call.
1: Thanks, mate.
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19 after 8 here at 4MK. AFL Grand Final time this weekend. Isn't it interesting that both teams playing aren't Melbourne based? A lot of people flying in from interstate. The airfare's quite high too, aren't they? Yeah, but the Dockers looking to get their first ever flag when they take on Brisbane this coming Saturday. I think Brisbane will do it though, don't you? Bon Jovi here at 4MK. We play better music tomorrow.

0: The Kind of Wood Sundays, 4MK. Hey there, Andrew, this morning. Now, I mentioned earlier AFL Grand Final time this weekend. I got Brad and Sarah on the line. Who's going to win this weekend?
1: The Lions, yes.
2: Got to be the Lions.
1: Yeah, baby.
0: Gee, wish you're nice and pumped. You must have had a great time Saturday when they knocked off the Hawks.
1: It was so good.
0: You know, it'll be the first time the Fremantle Dockers would win a premiership if they do win on Saturday. But I reckon the Lions are going to win, don't you?
2: They better.
0: Cheers for the call.
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9: Good morning, Joseph Price with your local news. More Aussies are opting to buy townhouses and units as a slowing housing market fails to improve affordability. The latest Domain report has found detached homes remain outside the average buyer budget in every capital city, with Aussies choosing to downsize instead of moving elsewhere. Chief resident economist Nicola Powell says medium density living has become an affordability bridge for buyers.
10: For many buyers, they're shifting from location to actually housing choice. So if they can't necessarily afford a detached house in a certain location, they will opt towards medium density. And that is absolutely what we're seeing.
9: According to the latest REIQ data, the average price for a house in Mackay is sitting at $615,000, while units are around $430,000. Calls for the state government to remove new laws that scrap the requirement for Q-coal mine workers to live in the nearby town of Glendon. The government has instead opened registrations of interest for homes, commercial buildings and a lease of the entire town to draw private investment. The Isaac Mayor has travelled to Brisbane to speak with as many parliamentarians as she can and try to undo the policy reversal that has blindsided the community. Kelly Vivi says this issue is more than just a small mining town.
11: Glendon signifies what happens to communities in transition, how the state government approaches this, how state government choose to transition communities when there's changes to its industry baseline. It is a key test for every little resource community in the state, and this is a key test for the state government.
9: And a tourism voucher initiative has seen more than $4 million injected into regional Queensland's tourism economy. The regional rewards campaign offered travellers $100 off eligible tourism experiences, with all 10,000 snapped up. Tropical North Queensland recorded the strongest uptake of bookings, followed by the Whitsundays, Fraser Coast, Townsville and Outback Queensland. Thundercat full day tour by Redcat Adventures and Whitsunday Islands and Heart Reef scenic flight by Air Whitsunday were both in the top 10 experiences booked.
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12: Hi, I'm Phoebe Humphrey. The Coalition is backing the government's push for Australia to take a temporary seat on the United Nations Security Council. The PM is using this week's UN General Assembly to push our case for one of the non-permanent spots. Deputy Liberal Leader Jane Hume has told News 24 they're all for it, but Labor needs to be transparent.
13: Let's face it, this government doesn't have a terrific record on how it uses taxpayer dollars. Certainly, we know that Chris Bowen's failed bid for the COP has cost Australians an awful lot of money.
12: The trial of alleged double murderer Beau Lamar Condon begins today in Sydney. The former police officer is accused of killing his former partner and TV presenter Jesse Baird and his partner Luke Davies in 2024. And we're having fewer kids and living longer. That's according to the latest intergenerational report out today, which says the average life expectancy for women by 2065 will be 89 and 86 for men. It also warns our population growth is slowing due to a decline in the fertility rate. In sport, the Knights have stunned the Warriors 12-10 in New Zealand. Newcastle now has the Panthers in its sights ahead of Sunday's NRL prelim. Skipper Kalen Ponga says they've built a fearless mindset.
14: So many times we've had injuries, you know, had to overcome adversity and challenges, and as a playing group we've handled that pretty well, and no doubt same with next week.
12: And it's AFL's Night of Knights tonight, with the Brownlow getting underway in Melbourne. Collingwood's Nick Dacos the favourite to take home the league's best and fairest. That's the latest news and sport.
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0: Plenty of sunshine across Mackay the Whitsundays today. A top of 26 for Mackay, 28 for Pioneer Valley, Proserpine 29, Airlie Beach mostly sunny in 26. Maybe a shower or two tomorrow and could see some rain throughout the rest of the week. On the waters and along the beaches, east to northeasterly winds about 10 knots, seas below half a metre.
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0: Better music and more of it at 4MK. On September 21, a couple of big names born on this day. One half of Oasis, Liam Gallagher, having a birthday today. He's turning 54. And a well-known actor who starred in two big TV shows, including this one. He was a nice guy in that one, but he played the villain in this one. Yeah, talking about Larry Hagman, a.k.a. J.R. Ewing, born on this very day. We'll find out who else is having a birthday and some of those big events of September 21, just before 9, here at 4MK.
1: 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Those were our young years. The 90s and 2000s. '60s and '70s tracks that stand the test of time. Here's to you, Mrs. Robinson. 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

0: I think it's true. Do good and it'll come back to you. The New Radicals here at 4MK as we nudge 9 o'clock. You feel good work day minutes away. We're going to head back to the 90s. How do I come in? From the 80s, also. Love this too from the 70s, Cliff Richard. Those songs on the way after 9 o'clock, but right now we'll catch up with Aaron Stevens. A bit of a flashback to the big events of September 21.
1: Hi, we're looking back on September 21st, the day in 1937 when The Hobbit, written by J.R.R. Tolkien, was first published.
2: On a slimy island of rock in the middle of the lake, he was watching Bilbo now from the distance with his pale eyes like telescopes.
1: In 1966, Jimi Hendrix changed the spelling of his name from J-I-M-M-Y to J-I-M-I. Don't know why, but it worked. Within days, he'd signed a management deal and was on his way. Excuse me while I kiss the sky. In 2016, a study in Nature magazine revealed the Australian Aboriginals as the oldest civilization on Earth.
3: Aboriginal Australians are descending from the first people moving out of Africa.
1: And Paul Simon played the last show of his farewell tour on this day in 2018. Today's horror king, Stephen King, is 79.
4: John Rainbird in Firestarter or George Stark in The Dark Half, some of the real bad guys. Look out for these guys.
1: One of the all-time best comedy actors, Bill Murray, celebrates his 76th.
5: For months! Here's proof. His nose is cold.
1: The 26th Prime Minister of Australia, elected in 2007, Kevin Rudd, is 69.
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1: Aussie actor David Wenham turns 61.
8: 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I sometimes go hitchhiking just for company.
1: Stacks of birthdays today. Country music star Faith Hill is 59. This kiss. Oasis co-founder Liam Gallagher's 54. You're my wonderwall. Another West Indian cricket great, Chris Gayle, is 47.
9: Absolutely amazing from Chris Gayle.
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11: I don't know how you did it, but you are ready for the pigtail polka too.
1: Finally, legendary actor Larry Hagman was also born on this day. The star of I Dream of Jeannie and the primetime soap Dallas died aged 81 in 2012.
12: But you'll notice, Barnes, I'm going to destroy you.
1: Remembering Larry Hagman on September 21st.
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19: Good morning, Joseph Price with your local news. A family's been rescued after their yacht ran aground on the Great Barrier Reef off the Whitsundays. The vessel struck Elizabeth Reef about 120 kilometres offshore around 4am on Saturday, leaving the yacht damaged and the family stranded. CQ Rescue responded and winched the two parents and two children to safety. All four were flown to Whitsunday Airport at Shute Harbour, with the father taken to Proserpine Hospital with a head injury. Aussies are opting to compromise on home types, not location. The latest report from Domain has found more buyers are choosing townhouses and units, as detached homes remain outside the average buyer budget in every capital city. According to the latest REIQ data, the average price for a house in Mackay is sitting at $615,000, while units are around $430,000. Chief residential economist Nicola Powell says medium density homes play a vital role, especially for first home buyers.
20: Buyers, they don't want to hop suburbs, move to a different location, but what they do is they compromise on the type of home they're buying, or it might be foregoing that extra bedroom.
19: If you thought filling up the car with fuel is expensive, spare a thought for our farmers in Mackay using diesel and fertiliser, Bruce Atkinson reports.
21: Rabobank's latest global fertiliser outlook says while the most acute fertiliser supply concerns have abated, high prices and uncertain seasonal conditions are likely to continue through to next year. The specialist agribusiness bank says global fertiliser markets are continuing to feel the effects of disruption to shipping in the Strait of Hormuz. The bank says affordability remains a significant challenge, with fertiliser prices rising much faster than returns for key agricultural commodities. The report says lower fertiliser demand this season reflects farmers reducing application rates and changing crop rotations in response to the higher costs.
19: And more than $4 million has been injected into regional Queensland's tourism economy through a voucher initiative. The regional rewards campaign offered travellers $100 off eligible tourism experiences, with all 10,000 snapped up. Tropical North Queensland recorded the strongest uptake of bookings, followed by the Whitsundays, Fraser Coast, Townsville and Outback Queensland. Thundercat Full Day Tour by Red Cat Adventures and Whitsunday Islands and Heart Reef Scenic Flight by Air Whitsunday were both in the top 10 experiences booked.
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22: Hi, I'm Phoebe Humphrey. Angus Taylor has dismissed speculation the Liberal Party could have another leadership spill, with the latest news poll showing they're well behind Labor and One Nation in support. The coalition sits at just 19% of the primary vote, behind Labor on 27 and One Nation on 30. The opposition leader telling Nine they're not worried too much about the numbers.
23: Well, you're seeing improvement in the support for me as leader, and you're seeing improvement in many polls for the coalition. I'm not going to get into focusing and commenting on an individual.
22: Police have provided an update on yesterday's stabbing in the New South Wales Blue Mountains that's claimed a child's life and left two other children in a critical condition. A woman in her 40s is also fighting for life. Deputy New South Wales Commissioner Peter McKenna has told Nine they're treating it as an alleged act of domestic violence.
24: The mother is the suspect in this matter for domestic-related homicide.
22: And a new report has found one in five Aussie kids are living with chronic pain. 76% of those affected are missing school because of it. In sport, a nervous wait for Lachie Neal as the Lions and Dockers begin their grand final preparations. Brisbane says it will appeal the one-match ban given for striking during the win over the Hawks, while the Brownlow gets underway tonight with Collingwood's Nick Daicos the favourite. And a controversial finish to last night's NRL semi-final between Newcastle and New Zealand. The Knights winning 12-10 in front of a sellout crowd at Eden Park, but the Warriors were denied a chance to send the sudden-death clash into extra time. That's the latest news and sport.
25: Hey, cruiser.
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3: The perfect weather for day one of the school holidays. Nice and sunny across Mackay and the Whit Sundays today. 26 for Mackay, Pioneer Valley 28, up to 29 in Prossy. Airlie Beach, mostly sunny in 26. Could see a shower or two tomorrow and some rain on the cards for the remainder of the week.
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0: It's your feel-good work day here at 4MK. With some new Chew and Phil Collins still to come. Got to head back to the late 80s too with that big song from Cher from 1989. If I could turn back time. Of course, Cher turned 80 this year, a couple of months back. If she could turn back time, how old would she like to be?
1: 40 was probably been my best year because I changed my life. I started to work in film and I got some respect and different things.
0: What do they say? Life begins at 40, right? Some Cher on the way here at 4MK.
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0: exactly what's been going through the minds of the Hawthorn Football Club today. They could do things differently. Yeah, knocked out of the finals, which means Brisbane and Frio this coming Saturday. Be a cracker match, won't it? You can catch it from 2:30. Coming up in your Feel Good Workday, some Crowded House and Cliff Richard from the 70s on the way. 4MK, better music and more of it.
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0: 10 o'clock just about with us, which means Campo's in next hour to continue your feel-good work day here at 4MK. Thanks for your company this morning. It's got some Billy Joel, Survivor from the 80s, and some Sir Elton John. Hit it after 10 with Campo. Here's to a pain-free Monday. I'll catch you tomorrow morning from 5. Here at 4MK, better music and more of it.
1: 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Your favourites from the 90s and 2000s. Yeah. 60s and 70s tracks that stand the test of time.
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7: Hi, I'm Phoebe Humphrey. The federal women's minister says family violence is at unacceptable levels. It follows three women being killed in New South Wales over the weekend in separate alleged domestic violence incidents, while investigations are underway into a stabbing that claimed the life of a child in the Blue Mountains. Katie Gallagher telling the ABC the government is making domestic violence a priority at National Cabinet.
8: It's hard to get your head around the level of violence across, particularly aimed towards women and children, but in families across Australia. This is something that is on our desk every single day.
7: Anthony Albanese is launching Australia's campaign to be given a temporary seat on the United Nations Security Council. The Prime Minister is in New York for the UN General Assembly, pushing for Australia to be given the non-permanent position. The PM says it's important to keep in touch with global issues.
9: It matters because it makes a difference to the cost of living, to inflation, to Australians' way of life. And that is why we can't afford to not be engaged with the world.
7: One of the big banks has changed its tune on interest rates and is now predicting a hike when the RBA meets next week. Commonwealth had earlier forecast an increase for November, but it's now tipping the cash rate to rise to 4.6% next Tuesday. And BYD has issued a safety recall in Australia. The brand has recalled more than 32,000 of its Shark 6 Utes due to spare wheels falling off. It affects models built between August 2024 and June 26. In sport, the Knights' dream run in the NRL finals continues, downing the Warriors 12-10. Newcastle is now bracing for Sunday's prelim clash with Penrith. Coach Justin Holbrook is happy to head in as the underdog.
10: Each week you go further in, the opposition is going to get harder. And we knew that from last week to this week. Same again next week. So, you know, we've got to play Penrith, who have had a rest, on next Sunday afternoon. But again, I'm sitting here confident.
7: And it's AFL's Night of Nights tonight with the Brownlow getting underway in Melbourne. Collingwood's Nick Dacos the favourite to take home the league's best and fairest. That's the latest news and sport.
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12: A sunny day ahead with light winds, tops of 29 for Proserpine, 25 for Carmilla and 26 for Mackay.
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